Hey, y'all, it's Lee Bryce. Stick around, because we are going to share some new music that you are going to love. The Backstage Breakout single is coming your way in just a few on Backstage Country.

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1: Hey there, John Chambi here sitting in for the new mama, Elena, as we welcome a brand new host to a brand new week of Backstage Country. He's had 9 number one songs. He's won 4 ACM awards, 2 CMA awards, just released a new album. We are glad to have him back. A big welcome to Lee Bryce.
2: Man, you're not usually the interviewer. I really love this, John. All right, I'm so ready for this. I'm happy to be here with you, brother, and all these amazing listeners. My best wishes to Elena. Oh, my goodness. What a crazy, crazy thing. Congratulations, darling. I plan to tell lots of stories behind my just-released album, Sunriser, and my tour, and a whole lot more.
1: We know we can count on that, and you can also count on Lee Bryce hosting all week long here on Backstage Country. 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

0: it's me.
1: John Ciambi sitting in for Elena this week. This is Backstage Country. Our host this week is Lee Bryce, and you remain one of the busiest touring artists out there. You've always been touring. And the other thing that you always do a lot is collaborate with artists. I mean, on this album itself, you've got Vince Gill, and you've got Kelsey Hart and Chase Rice. Anybody else that I...
2: Nate Smith.
1: Oh, that's right.
2: He's on Drinking Buddies. My whole Trailer Park crew, Jared Neiman, Jamie Johnson, Randy Houser. I mean, yeah, I've got... I've got people just singing backgrounds that you would know, but like they aren't even, you know, listening. I mean, it's just like, it's not like there's a lot of people that I love doing music together. You know, it's so much more fun. I'm going to continue to do that, like always, because, well, it's fun and I love doing it. So that's what I'm going to keep doing.
1: Any surprises coming up? Like when you're on tour, that somebody might drop in. Do you have any?
2: Well, you know, sometimes that's like I fly by the seat of your pants. You know, like just like the other day, I was going to a Brantley Gilbert show because I was there early and I had a day off, and he was playing the night before, and we're buddies, and it didn't actually happen because he was like, "Hey man, you want to jump up and sing a song?" I was like, "Man, I'm going out front to your front of house and just sit there and enjoy your show." But yeah, like that could happen. Those kind of things do happen a lot. But even on some of these songs that are on this album, there are a couple of big possibilities that may be, like, as this album is rotating for the next year or so, you might get another version of one of these songs with another artist or two on it. So there's still a few things in the works that could possibly happen. Yeah, for sure.
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11: Overnight, expect partly cloudy skies with a chance of showers in some areas as temperatures drop to 46 degrees. On Friday, there will be variable cloud cover with a few passing showers and the high will reach 60 degrees. Friday night will bring partly cloudy conditions and in the typically colder areas, frost may develop with temperatures dropping to 36 degrees. As we head into Saturday, anticipate a mix of clouds and sun with temperatures reaching a high of 60 degrees. With your AccuWeather forecast, I'm meteorologist Jason Caterina.
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0: howling all over the North Country at 95.3 WLFK Governor and 100.1 in Lowville. 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

0: John Shambi sitting in for Elena, the new mama, here on Backstage Country. We're with our host this week, Lee Bryce. So, what is Lee Bryce's definition of success in 2026?
1: Well, the first thing that comes to mind is being able to continue doing what I'm doing, but while balancing my family out, you know, because truthfully, it's gotten hard. We were on, you know, we've been on a couple of big, long 3-week runs this year, and to be gone from your kids and your wife that long, the kids, when they get older like they are now, they start actually caring, and it's hard to walk out whenever your little girl's begging you not to go. And you just got home 2 days ago. So that became a really, it's not an issue, but it was definitely something that I was like, okay, we got to figure this out. And so I figured a lot of ways to balance that. You know, I built a studio on my bus so that when I'm on the road on my downtime, I can get a lot of work done out there so that when I do get home, I'm not going back to work. You know, I can spend even more time with them and just devote all of that to them, my family, when I'm home. And so to be able to continue to do this, people still come up to me and talk to me about songs from the past and songs like current songs that are coming out and excited about music still. People still come to the shows and show up hard. And it to be able to do all that and to be able to have our healthy, happy family at home and it all still be working and jiving together, that's to me I'm successful at the moment. And that's my goal in that. And then, you know, there's always the things. You know, I want to continue to play bigger places and do all the things and win awards. But really that stuff is that's really kind of way off in the distance for me. I don't really think about that stuff as much as I just want to play the music, make the music, get to do what I love, and also at the same time give, you know, my family all of the love and attention they need and somehow balance it. And that's what we've been doing.
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0: Friday night will bring partly cloudy conditions, and in the typically colder areas, frost may develop with temperatures dropping to 36 degrees. As we head into Saturday, anticipate a mix of clouds and sun with temperatures reaching a high of 60 degrees. With your AccuWeather forecast, I'm meteorologist Jason Catarina.
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Hey, y'all, it's Lee Bryce. Stick around, because we are going to share some new music that you are going to love. The Backstage Breakout single is coming your way in just a few on Backstage Country.

0: John Chombi sitting in for Elena, the new mama, here on Backstage Country. We're with our host this week, Lee Bryce. I noticed in your list of achievements a 2023 nomination for a Daytime Emmy. I mean, I don't know if there's any, has there any been, I don't think there's ever been a country artist that's been up for a Daytime Emmy. I got to know about that.
1: Well, I've written some songs, and this is kind of where this came from. It was for a TV show that was out, right? But it was just one episode kind of this show. And the show was all about inspirational people. And this one lady, she started this whole kind of charity thing to where she goes to like laundromats, literally, and gives away. She brings all these quarters and she gets the stories of all the people that are there. And like, she just makes people's day, right? And so I was going to be on this episode of this song, of this show, you know, for this reason, to go in there, hear the stories ourselves, me and a couple of co-writers of ours. And they said, we want y'all to write a song about what you experienced through that day. Now, you might be like, it's kind of odd, you're going to go to this charity thing and meet people with, like, it's a laundromat. Well, we literally wrote a song about a laundromat in this day that we had, and it was just for that, and it was just kind of for that moment. We didn't ever think anything else of it. And then next thing I know, I'm getting calls and emails going, by the way, you're up for an Emmy. I was like, what's an Emmy? Now I know, but either way, it was really cool. You know, yeah.
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12: Overnight, expect partly cloudy skies with a chance of showers in some areas as temperatures drop to 46 degrees. On Friday, there will be variable cloud cover with a few passing showers and the high will reach 60 degrees. Friday night will bring partly cloudy conditions and in the typically colder areas, frost may develop with temperatures dropping to 36 degrees. As we head into Saturday, anticipate a mix of clouds and sun with temperatures reaching a high of 60 degrees. With your AccuWeather forecast, I'm meteorologist Jason Catarina.
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This is Lee Bryce, your host this week on Backstage Country. 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
6: And that's me, Lee Bryce. Hey, y'all. It is so much fun hosting and hanging out with you. We are going to light this thing up. A brand new hour of Backstage Country starts right now. Like

0: say so. John Ciambi in for Elena this week. Host this week is Lee Bryce on Backstage Country. And talking about the Sunriser album, there's a deluxe version. Mm-hmm. Then this is the 32 cut mm-hmm. version.
1: Yeah.
0: But you released the regular album and the deluxe version at the same time.
1: Yeah.
0: What was the thinking behind that?
1: I mean, it was just that the fact that part of it was because you can't. I want to make LPs too for this, which if you don't know what that is out there listening, you know, the old school records that you have to like put on a turntable.
2: It's called vinyl.
1: Yeah. Vinyl. Yeah. And they can only hold a certain amount of time on each side. Mm-hmm. So we weren't able to call it one thing and stack all these records together, because 32 songs is just, you know, you'd have a stack of vinyls. So we just decided to kind of give it two parts to the record. Here's the first couple of years of these songs, and then here's the last couple of years of these songs of where I'm at in my life. And they both really go together, so it was kind of like a double quote, maybe double album, rather than a deluxe. However you want to call it, I don't care. I just wanted all the songs to come out at the same time.
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2: Overnight, expect partly cloudy skies with a chance of showers in some areas as temperatures drop to 46 degrees. On Friday, there will be variable cloud cover with a few passing showers and the high will reach 60 degrees. Friday night will bring partly cloudy conditions and in the typically colder areas, frost may develop with temperatures dropping to 36 degrees. As we head into Saturday, anticipate a mix of clouds and sun with temperatures reaching a high of 60 degrees. With your AccuWeather forecast, I'm meteorologist Jason Caterina.
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better me for you. Hey, y'all, it's Lee Bryce. Stick around, because we are going to share some new music that you are going to love. The Backstage Breakout single is coming your way in just a few on Backstage Country. I hate

0: darling.
1: This is Lee Bryce, your host this week on Backstage Country. We are featuring cuts from my new album, Sunriser, all week long. And coming up, the story behind the cut. What you know about that?

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1: I'm John Chombi. Elena is out as the new mama. She'll be back in a couple of weeks. This is Backstage Country, and we're here with this week's host, Lee Brice. And a song that, when I heard it, first thing I thought of is, I'm going to bet you this is one that a lot of people are already singing at shows.
2: Well,
1: what you know about that?
2: That's exactly right. In fact, where this song came from was an intentional. A lot of times we just sit down and we write what we maybe fall into, right? Or we have an idea and we go, well, this one, and you fall into it. But this one was very intentional. I want to write a song, y'all, today. My boys, I brought some guys in that I'm like, they are on that same page of this type of song. I want a show opener. I want something that's like just going to slam. And so we just, man, we pulled out the electric guitars and we just started having fun, right? And so this song, I just wanted to pierce you right down the middle and have that attitude. You know, a lot of people look at me and they hear the Lee Brice they hear on the radio a lot, and it's the sweet I Don't Dance or I Drive Your Truck and the deep stuff, and that is truly where my heart is. But there's also a really big countryfied hunting, fishing, you know, South Carolina redneck, like get rowdy guy that I have.
1: Parking lot parties.
2: I mean, yeah, definitely. And I mean, there's that big kind of beastly part of me that, like, you know, probably don't come across with some of those other songs. But this one, and if you go to my live shows, you've seen that this is a big part of me. And so show opener is what this really kind of started out as. And so that's why I love it so much. And it's so fun to sing, but also really cool to play on the radio. So here it is. It's called What You Know About That, off my new album, Sunriser, right here on Backstage Country.

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12: Overnight, expect partly cloudy skies with a chance of showers in some areas as temperatures drop to 46 degrees. On Friday, there will be variable cloud cover with a few passing showers and the high will reach 60 degrees. Friday night will bring partly cloudy conditions and in the typically colder areas, frost may develop with temperatures dropping to 36 degrees. As we head into Saturday, anticipate a mix of clouds and sun with temperatures reaching a high of 60 degrees. With your AccuWeather forecast, I'm meteorologist Jason Caterina.
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0: That was a blast. That's it for a Thursday edition of Backstage Country. I'm John Shambi, and for new mama Elena, along with this week's host, Lee Bryce.
1: Thanks, John. Y'all, I really am having so much fun hanging out and sharing some of these stories behind the new album, my tour, and a whole lot more.
0: Just focus on bringing your A-game tomorrow, okay?
1: 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Always. Well, in the meantime, we will see you back here tomorrow on Backstage Country.

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5: This is Backstage Country, and I'm John Chambi, sitting in for Elena, who is out on maternity leave. This week's host is repping the great state of South Carolina. It's been a while, but he's back here with us, Lee Bryce.
6: Yes, I am very proud to be here from there, but here with y'all now, sharing some great stories behind my music, including a bunch of new released stuff, my new album, Sunriser, and info on my tour, and a whole lot more.
5: I'll bet. Can't wait to hear it all. More with Lee Bryce is coming your way on Backstage Country.

0: say so. John Shambi in for Elena, and we're backstage country. Elena back in a couple of weeks. She's a new mama. We have our host this week, Lee Brice, with us. Now, talking about sports, you have three kids. Any of them getting interested besides music into sports?
1: Yeah, in fact, Dakota, my oldest, he's a senior this year. He was seventh grade. He broke the state record in the discus by like 7.5 feet in the rain. Then he went to the Nationals and won the national championship. And then he's winning, you know, and then he started playing football. And now he's stud inside linebacker, just killing it. And so everything he touches athletically, he just destroys. He can play at ping pong and just, he picked up a golf club the other day, first time, and he just crushing the ball, you know. So crazy athlete. My middle son is just picking up football, but like his feet and his hands are like my size. Okay. He's 12. Okay. He's going to be way taller than his brother. His brother's about 6 foot. I'm about 6'3". Riker might, he might surpass me. So his days are way in front of him to see what happens with him athletically, but he's got like that crazy wild spirit. So we'll see what happens with that. And then truly loves to dance, truly loves to ride horses. Like, it's like when she gets around horses, it's like her posture changes. Her attitude changes. So that's a beautiful thing. And so that's our kind of sports stuff there. So I love watching. If I can't make a game, which like crushes me, I'll just go sit and watch practices. I'll go watch Riker practice football just to watch him practice, because I don't want to miss a thing of all that. And so all of it, it's my favorite thing in my life. One of the biggest joys of my life is watching my kids, you know, do things like that and grow into sports, because I know how much sports affected me and influenced my life in a positive way. And it does make me happy to see them doing their different ones.
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17: Overnight, expect partly cloudy skies with a chance of showers in some areas as temperatures drop to 46 degrees. On Friday, there will be variable cloud cover with a few passing showers and the high will reach 60 degrees. Friday night will bring partly cloudy conditions and in the typically colder areas, frost may develop with temperatures dropping to 36 degrees. As we head into Saturday, anticipate a mix of clouds and sun with temperatures reaching a high of 60 degrees. With your AccuWeather forecast, I'm meteorologist Jason Catarina.
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1: Hey there, John Chombi here, sitting in for the new mama, Elena, as we welcome a brand new host to a brand new week of Backstage Country. He's had 9 number one songs. He's won 4 ACM awards, 2 CMA awards, just released a new album. We are glad to have him back. A big welcome to Lee Bryce.
2: Man, you're not usually the interviewer. I really love this, John. All right, I'm so ready for this. I'm happy to be here with your brother and all these amazing listeners. My best wishes to Elena. Oh, my goodness. What a crazy, crazy thing. Congratulations, darling. I plan to tell lots of stories behind my just-released album, Sunriser, and my tour, and a whole lot more.
1: We know we can count on that. And you can also count on Lee Bryce hosting all week long here on Backstage Country. So let's get this show on the road.
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0: John Chombi in for Elena, and we're backstage country. Elena back in a couple of weeks. She's a new mama. We have our host this week, Lee Brice, with us. And Lee, I could not sit here and talk to you without talking football.
1: Okay.
0: You're a Clemson alum.
1: Uh-huh.
0: I'm going to get into this. You were on the Tiger football team. We know that.
1: Yeah.
0: No secret you're a big fan. And it's no secret this year that the Clemson glory days might be behind them. How are you dealing with this, Clemson football this year?
1: Well, you know, it sucks, you know. But the worst song I ever wrote in my life was a song that talked about tailgating for your favorite team. But they always lost. They just always lost.
0: Right.
1: And the song was called "The Odds Are Bad, But the Stakes Are Good."
0: Well, that's great.
1: So the thing is you love your team no matter what, you know. And there's a lot of things that have changed in college football, big time. I mean, I'm not a fan of kind of the world that college is football. I don't think it'll ever be the same now, you know. Yeah. And so with that being said, traditions of schools, it's kind of almost coming to an end, too, because it's like there's not a lot of commitment and, like, devotion. That worries me a little bit about teaching our young people about once you commit to something, you commit, you know. Mm-hmm. Hopefully they'll get some rules around that kind of stuff to help it out, you know, as far as that whole situation. But Clemson is always going to be my boys. And you say behind you, you know, that the glory days are behind us. I mean, all that says to me is that means they're in front of us, too. You know,
0: true Clemson fan. There it is.
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12: Overnight, expect partly cloudy skies with a chance of showers in some areas as temperatures drop to 46 degrees. On Friday, there will be variable cloud cover with a few passing showers and the high will reach 60 degrees. Friday night will bring partly cloudy conditions and in the typically colder areas, frost may develop with temperatures dropping to 36 degrees. As we head into Saturday, anticipate a mix of clouds and sun with temperatures reaching a high of 60 degrees. With your AccuWeather forecast, I'm meteorologist Jason Caterina.
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8: Overnight, expect partly cloudy skies with a chance of showers in some areas as temperatures drop to 46 degrees. On Friday, there will be variable cloud cover with a few passing showers and the high will reach 60 degrees.

degrees. Friday night will bring partly cloudy conditions, and in the typically colder areas, frost may develop with temperatures dropping to 36 degrees. As we head into Saturday, anticipate a mix of clouds and sun with temperatures reaching a high of 60 degrees. With your AccuWeather forecast, I'm meteorologist Jason Catarina.

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5: Overnight, expect partly cloudy skies with a chance of showers in some areas as temperatures drop to 46 degrees. On Friday, there will be variable cloud cover with a few passing showers and the high will reach 60 degrees. Friday night will bring partly cloudy conditions and in the typically colder areas, frost may develop with temperatures dropping to 36 degrees. As we head into Saturday, anticipate a mix of clouds and sun with temperatures reaching a high of 60 degrees. With your AccuWeather forecast, I'm meteorologist Jason Catarina.

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2: He's a ranch hand in a pinch, man. 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A cast iron skillet swinging lid flipper. 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
10: Overnight, expect partly cloudy skies with a chance of showers in some areas as temperatures drop to 46 degrees. On Friday, there will be variable cloud cover with a few passing showers and the high will reach 60 degrees. Friday night will bring partly cloudy conditions and in the typically colder areas, frost may develop with temperatures dropping to 36 degrees. As we head into Saturday, anticipate a mix of clouds and sun with temperatures reaching a high of 60 degrees. With your AccuWeather forecast, I'm meteorologist Jason Catarina.

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4: Overnight, expect partly cloudy skies with a chance of showers in some areas as temperatures drop to 46 degrees. On Friday, there will be variable cloud cover with a few passing showers and the high will reach 60 degrees. Friday night will bring partly cloudy conditions and in the typically colder areas, frost may develop with temperatures dropping to 36 degrees. As we head into Saturday, anticipate a mix of clouds and sun with temperatures reaching a high of 60 degrees. With your AccuWeather forecast, I'm meteorologist Jason Catarina. 95.

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7: Hey, it's Nick O'Brien, but around here, most people know me as Backdraft. When I'm not helping put out fires with the rest of the volunteer firefighters at North Pole,

0: 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And if you need a truck, you need to come see me. Because fall in the North Country means hunting season. And whether you're hauling gear, pulling a trailer, or heading back where the pavement ends, we've got pre-owned trucks ready for it. Need something for the job site? 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And don't forget what comes next, snow. 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See me, Nick O'Brien, at FX Caprera Honda, Bradley Street.
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4: Overnight, expect partly cloudy skies with a chance of showers in some areas as temperatures drop to 46 degrees. On Friday, there will be variable cloud cover with a few passing showers and the high will reach 60 degrees. Friday night will bring partly cloudy conditions and in the typically colder areas, frost may develop with temperatures dropping to 36 degrees. As we head into Saturday, anticipate a mix of clouds and sun with temperatures reaching a high of 60 degrees. With your AccuWeather forecast, I'm meteorologist Jason Caterina. 90-

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3: Warm North Country weather.
4: Overnight, expect partly cloudy skies with a chance of showers in some areas as temperatures drop to 46 degrees. On Friday, there will be variable cloud cover with a few passing showers and the high will reach 60 degrees. Friday night will bring partly cloudy conditions and in the typically colder areas, frost may develop with temperatures dropping to 36 degrees. As we head into Saturday, anticipate a mix of clouds and sun with temperatures reaching a high of 60 degrees. With your AccuWeather forecast, I'm meteorologist Jason Catarina. 90-

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7: Today, expect a mix of clouds with a passing shower or two. The temperature will peak at 60. Tonight will bring partly cloudy skies with a chance of frost in colder areas as temperatures drop to 36. Tomorrow we'll see a blend of clouds and sun with a high of 60. As for Sunday, the day will start with high, thin clouds giving way to overcast skies, and rain is expected in the evening. The high will reach 68. With your AccuWeather forecast, I'm meteorologist Joe Lundberg.

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3: Warm North Country weather.
4: Today, expect a mix of clouds with a passing shower or two. The temperature will peak at 60. Tonight will bring partly cloudy skies with a chance of frost in colder areas as temperatures drop to 36. Tomorrow we'll see a blend of clouds and sun with a high of 60. As for Sunday, the day will start with high, thin clouds giving way to overcast skies, and rain is expected in the evening. The high will reach 68. With your AccuWeather forecast, I'm meteorologist Joe Lundberg.

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9: Today, expect a mix of clouds with a passing shower or two. The temperature will peak at 60. Tonight will bring partly cloudy skies with a chance of frost in colder areas as temperatures drop to 36. Tomorrow we'll see a blend of clouds and sun with a high of 60. As for Sunday, the day will start with high, thin clouds giving way to overcast skies, and rain is expected in the evening. The high will reach 68. With your AccuWeather forecast, I'm meteorologist Joe Lundberg.

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3: Warm North Country weather.
4: Today, expect a mix of clouds with a passing shower or two. The temperature will peak at 60. Tonight will bring partly cloudy skies with a chance of frost in colder areas as temperatures drop to 36. Tomorrow we'll see a blend of clouds and sun with a high of 60. As for Sunday, the day will start with high, thin clouds giving way to overcast skies, and rain is expected in the evening. The high will reach 68. With your AccuWeather forecast, I'm meteorologist Joe Lundberg.

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2: 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A big welcome to Lee Bryce.
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10: Today, expect a mix of clouds with a passing shower or two. The temperature will peak at 60. Tonight will bring partly cloudy skies with a chance of frost in colder areas as temperatures drop to 36. Tomorrow we'll see a blend of clouds and sun with a high of 60. As for Sunday, the day will start with high, thin clouds giving way to overcast skies, and rain is expected in the evening. The high will reach 68. With your AccuWeather forecast, I'm meteorologist Joe Lundberg.

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3: Warm North Country weather.
4: Today, expect a mix of clouds with a passing shower or two. The temperature will peak at 60. Tonight will bring partly cloudy skies with a chance of frost in colder areas as temperatures drop to 36. Tomorrow we'll see a blend of clouds and sun with a high of 60. As for Sunday, the day will start with high thin clouds giving way to overcast skies and rain is expected in the evening. The high will reach 68. With your AccuWeather forecast, I'm meteorologist Joe Lundberg.

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Country hits back to back, 95.3 The Wolf, All My Exes, Lauren Elena and Chase Matthew. And good morning, it's Oz, and yes, welcome to Friday. Hang on for Maren Morris, Bailey Zimmerman, and Florida Georgia Line. Here's Stay, 95.

Maren Morris on 95.3 The Wolf with the Bones. It is now about that time for three things you need to know, brought to you by Drek Subs. Well, did you know the precursor to LASIK was found by accident when a nearsighted boy got in a fistfight, his glasses shattered, sending glass pieces into his eyes. Well, after a doctor removed the glass, he found the tiny cuts had flattened the cornea and actually cured the boy's bad vision. And did you know only 8 people have ever been granted honorary American citizenship, and only 2 got it when they were alive, Winston Churchill and Mother Teresa? And did you know migraines are 3 times more common in women than in men? There you have them, 3 things you need to know, brought to you by Drek Subs. It's how you smell delicious with Jelly Roll. 95.3 The Wolf.

0: Country hits back to back, 95.3 The Wolf, I Got Better, Morgan Wallen. Now let's get a look at your forecast for today. Variable clouds with a passing shower or two, high today around 61. And for tonight, partly cloudy with some frost in the normally colder spots, low tonight around 35. 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Now with two locations in Ogdensburg, one in Canton and one in Potsdam, become a member. 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
1: Here's what's happening in North Country News. The St. Lawrence County Sheriff's Office has arrested a convicted sex offender on felony charges involving a child. Timothy Middlemiss of Lisbon taken into custody Tuesday after an investigation that started with a September 3rd parental complaint. Middlemiss facing a felony count of first-degree sexual abuse, along with misdemeanor counts of forcible touching and endangering the welfare of a child. According to the New York State Sex Offender Registry, Middlemiss is classified as a Level 3 sex offender, posing a high risk of reoffending, with prior convictions dating back to 2009 and 2012 for attempted rape and sexual abuse. He's been arraigned in Lisbon Town Court, being held at the county jail without bail. North Country residents have a brand new way to dispose of a growing environmental hazard. The Development Authority of the North Country is officially adding disposable vapes to its household hazardous waste collection event by the Jefferson County Highway Department this Saturday. Officials say tossing those devices in the regular trash poses a serious fire risk from lithium-ion batteries and threatens local waterways with toxic nicotine waste. Thanks to funding from the state's Juul settlement, the collection effort is expanding to accept vapes at the disposal day that runs from 8 a.m. to noon at the County Highway Department. A full list of what they will and won't accept is available on the North Country Recycles website. White House filling in the details of this evening's presidential visit to Syracuse. The president expected to speak around 7 p.m. at the ON Center. Doors to the event open at 3 p.m. The main program starts at 5:30. Pre-registration is required with up to 4 tickets per registration. No tickets will be available at the door. Mr. Trump will be in Syracuse to support the campaign of Republican gubernatorial hopeful Bruce Blakeman. With North Country News, I'm Jerry Lateman. Have a great weekend.
2: Hey, it's Nick O'Brien, but around here, most people know me as Backdraft. 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
4: Warm North Country weather.
5: Today, expect a mix of clouds with a passing shower or two. The temperature will peak at 60. Tonight will bring partly cloudy skies with a chance of frost in colder areas as temperatures drop to 36. Tomorrow we'll see a blend of clouds and sun with a high of 60. As for Sunday, the day will start with high, thin clouds giving way to overcast skies, and rain is expected in the evening. The high will reach 68. With your AccuWeather forecast, I'm meteorologist Joe Lundberg.
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0: say so. Dan and Shay on 95.3 The Wolf with Say So. Now, today is October 9th, so if we take a look back through history, it was on this day 325 years ago in 1701, Yale University was chartered. On this day 250 years ago in 1776, a group of Spanish missionaries settled in present-day San Francisco. On this day 171 years ago in 1855, the sewing machine motor was patented. On this day 138 years ago in 1888, the Washington Monument was officially opened to the public. On this day 65 years ago in 1961, the song Hit the Road Jack by Ray Charles peaked at number one on the pop singles chart. On this day 40 years ago in 1986, Fox debuted as a TV network. And on this day 17 years ago in 2009, President Barack Obama was awarded the Nobel Peace Prize. And it's Oz inside the Team Blevins, Blevins Sword Wolf Den. Stick around for Ella Langley and Riley Green and Russell Dickerson coming up.
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0: Country hits back-to-back, 95.3 The Wolf, Worth Your Wild from Russell Dickerson. And it's Oz in this morning, and check this out. A McDonald's has bottled up their pickle juice into little shots to give out to runners during the Chicago Marathon. Now, apparently, pickle juice is full of electrolytes and can help with cramp management. Here is one influencer trying out the pickle juice shot.
1: McDonald's pickle juice shot. McDonald's is bottling their Big Mac pickle brine for the Chicago Marathon. So various locations across Chicago are going to have these available on race day. It is hilarious that they sent these to me because I do not run marathons, nor do I really run any distances. But obviously I have to try it. I did have a few cocktails last night. Cheers. Yeah, that hits. That is crisp and salty and sour. I imagine it's packed with electrolytes, so it's healthy. Chicago Marathon runners, you will enjoy this.
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6: The Wolf. The Wolf. Here's what's happening in North Country News. The St. Lawrence County Sheriff's Office has arrested a convicted sex offender on felony charges involving a child. Timothy Middlemiss of Lisbon taken into custody Tuesday after an investigation that started with a September 3rd parental complaint. Middlemiss facing a felony count of first-degree sexual abuse, along with misdemeanor counts of forcible touching and endangering the welfare of a child. According to the New York State Sex Offender Registry, Middlemiss is classified as a Level 3 sex offender, posing a high risk of reoffending, with prior convictions dating back to 2009 and 2012 for attempted rape and sexual abuse. He's been arraigned in Lisbon Town Court, being held at the county jail without bail. North Country residents have a brand new way to dispose of a growing environmental hazard. The Development Authority of the North Country is officially adding disposable vapes to its household hazardous waste collection event by the Jefferson County Highway Department this Saturday. Officials say tossing those devices in the regular trash poses a serious fire risk from lithium-ion batteries and threatens local waterways with toxic nicotine waste. Thanks to funding from the state's Juul settlement, the collection effort is expanding to accept vapes at the disposal day that runs from 8 a.m. to noon at the County Highway Department. A full list of what they will and won't accept is available on the North Country Recycles website. White House filling in the details of this evening's presidential visit to Syracuse. The president expected to speak around 7 p.m. at the ON Center. Doors to the event open at 3 p.m. The main program starts at 5:30. Pre-registration is required with up to 4 tickets per registration. No tickets will be available at the door. Mr. Trump will be in Syracuse to support the campaign of Republican gubernatorial hopeful Bruce Blakeman. With North Country News, I'm Jerry Lederman. Have a great weekend.
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3: Warm North Country weather.
5: Today, expect a mix of clouds with a passing shower or two. The temperature will peak at 60. Tonight will bring partly cloudy skies with a chance of frost in colder areas as temperatures drop to 36. Tomorrow we'll see a blend of clouds and sun with a high of 60. As for Sunday, the day will start with high, thin clouds giving way to overcast skies, and rain is expected in the evening. The high will reach 68. With your AccuWeather forecast, I'm meteorologist Joe Lundberg.

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Country hits back to back, 95.3 The Wolf. Carry on. That's Kenny Chesney. And good morning. How you doing? It's Oz with more on the way from Hudson Westbrook, Blake Shelton and Gwen Stefani, and King Brown. This is Woman, 95.3 The Wolf.

0: Hudson Westbrook on 95.3 The Wolf and Painted You Pretty. Now, it's true that Dolly Parton really never stopped working. She even found time, even when she was sick, to record messages before she passed away. On Wednesday night, Zac Brown introduced a message from Dolly at the CMA Foundation Music Teachers of Excellence event. Now, in the clip, Dolly says, quote, "I've always believed that music brings people together. Here is some of what she said."
1: Well, hey there, it's Dolly. And I am so happy to welcome you to Nashville as the CMA Foundation celebrates 10 years of Music Teachers of Excellence. Now, I'm excited that you're all staying at my new Songteller Hotel, and I'm thrilled that you're getting to see my Life of Many Colors Museum. You know, I've always believed that music brings people together, but none of that happens without dedicated teachers who encourage, inspire, and believe in the next generation.

0: 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And if you're a fan of playing the game Grand Theft Auto, it turns out Grand Theft Auto 6 will have in-game podcasts and at least 6 radio stations that players can listen to. 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

0: Here's what's happening in North Country News. The St. Lawrence County Sheriff's Office has arrested a convicted sex offender on felony charges involving a child. Timothy Middlemiss of Lisbon taken into custody Tuesday after an investigation that started with a September 3rd parental complaint. Middlemiss facing a felony count of first-degree sexual abuse, along with misdemeanor counts of forcible touching and endangering the welfare of a child. According to the New York State Sex Offender Registry, Middlemiss is classified as a Level 3 sex offender, posing a high risk of reoffending, with prior convictions dating back to 2009 and 2012 for attempted rape and sexual abuse. He's been arraigned in Lisbon Town Court, being held at the county jail without bail. North Country residents have a brand new way to dispose of a growing environmental hazard. The Development Authority of the North Country is officially adding disposable vapes to its household hazardous waste collection event by the Jefferson County Highway Department this Saturday. Officials say tossing those devices in the regular trash poses a serious fire risk from lithium-ion batteries and threatens local waterways with toxic nicotine waste. Thanks to funding from the state's Juul settlement, the collection effort is expanding to accept vapes at the disposal day that runs from 8 a.m. to noon at the County Highway Department. A full list of what they will and won't accept is available on the North Country Recycles website. White House filling in the details of this evening's presidential visit to Syracuse. The president expected to speak around 7 p.m. at the ON Center. Doors to the event open at 3 p.m. The main program starts at 5:30. Pre-registration is required with up to 4 tickets per registration. No tickets will be available at the door. Mr. Trump will be in Syracuse to support the campaign of Republican gubernatorial hopeful Bruce Blakeman. With North Country News, I'm Jerry Lederman. Have a great weekend.
1: Hi, this is Assemblyman Ken Blankenbush. 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For years, Tammy has worked beside me, working on legislation and helping constituents navigate state government.
2: 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I know the district, I know the job, and I'm ready on day one. I'm Tammy Nebowanek, and I approve this message.
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9: Today, expect a mix of clouds with a passing shower or two. The temperature will peak at 60. Tonight will bring partly cloudy skies with a chance of frost in colder areas as temperatures drop to 36. Tomorrow we'll see a blend of clouds and sun with a high of 60. As for Sunday, the day will start with high thin clouds giving way to overcast skies and rain is expected in the evening. The high will reach 68. With your AccuWeather forecast, I'm meteorologist Joe Lundberg.

Luke Bryan on 95.3 The Wolf, Country, and She Knows It. And it's Oz inside the Team Blevins, Blevins Ford Wolf Den. And we will hear from Lainey Wilson in just a little while. And Lainey released a song today called Kinda Love It. It's all about her marriage. And it's about admitting that she didn't really think she'd ever settle down, but now she's actually in love with her life. And she co-wrote it with John Mayer. He also plays guitar on it. So here's a clip of the Lainey Wilson song, Kinda Love It.

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1: Hey there, John Chombi here, sitting in for the new mama, Elena, as we welcome a brand new host to a brand new week of Backstage Country. He's had 9 number one songs. He's won 4 ACM awards, 2 CMA awards, just released a new album. We are glad to have him back. A big welcome to Lee Bryce.
2: Man, you're not usually the interviewer. I really love this, John. All right, I'm so ready for this. I'm happy to be here with your brother and all these amazing listeners. My best wishes to Elena. Oh, my goodness. What a crazy, crazy thing. Congratulations, darling. I plan to tell lots of stories behind my just-released album, Sunriser, and my tour, and a whole lot more.
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0: Country hits back-to-back, 95.3 The Wolf, Phone Keys Wallet from Lainey Wilson. And it's Oz in this morning, and a big thank you for sending in your texts all this week and playing along with the Gas and Go contest. Somebody will win a $50 gas card from Stewart Shops. This person will be winner number 3 so far. So we have done our random drawing, so let's give the number a try right now.
1: Your call has been forwarded to voicemail. The person you're trying to reach is not available. At the tone, please record your message. When you have finished recording, you may hang up.
0: Well, hey, Stacy, it's 95.3 The Wolf calling. Just wanted to call and let you know that we did our random drawing, and you are this week's winner in the Gas and Go contest. You are winner number 3 so far with that $50 gas card from Stewart Shops. So congratulations. Thanks so much for playing along. And please text us back with your mailing address. We'll get that card mailed right out to you. So again, congrats. Thanks for playing. Have a great weekend, and thank you so much for listening to 95.3 The Wolf.
2: Here's what's happening in North Country News. The St. Lawrence County Sheriff's Office has arrested a convicted sex offender on felony charges involving a child. Timothy Middlemiss of Lisbon taken into custody Tuesday after an investigation that started with a September 3rd parental complaint. Middlemiss facing a felony count of first-degree sexual abuse, along with misdemeanor counts of forcible touching and endangering the welfare of a child. According to the New York State Sex Offender Registry, Middlemiss is classified as a Level 3 sex offender, posing a high risk of reoffending, with prior convictions dating back to 2009 and 2012 for attempted rape and sexual abuse. He's been arraigned in Lisbon Town Court, being held at the county jail without bail. North Country residents have a brand new way to dispose of a growing environmental hazard. The Development Authority of the North Country is officially adding disposable vapes to its household hazardous waste collection event by the Jefferson County Highway Department this Saturday. Officials say tossing those devices in the regular trash poses a serious fire risk from lithium-ion batteries and threatens local waterways with toxic nicotine waste. Thanks to funding from the state's Jewel Settlement, the collection effort is expanding to accept vapes at the disposal day that runs from 8 a.m. to noon at the County Highway Department. A full list of what they will and won't accept is available on the North Country Recycles website. White House filling in the details of this evening's presidential visit to Syracuse. The president expected to speak around 7 p.m. at the On Center. Doors to the event open at 3 p.m. The main program starts at 5:30. Pre-registration is required with up to 4 tickets per registration. No tickets will be available at the door. Mr. Trump will be in Syracuse to support the campaign of Republican gubernatorial hopeful Bruce Blakeman. With North Country News, I'm Jerry Lateman. Have a great weekend.
3: Oh, in the blink of an eye, we'll be back to another fall high school sports season, and it'll be better than ever in our 16th year. In the meantime, we'll try and gather up as much information as we possibly can about the local kids that form the radius around our stations. Maybe they're out there playing some Get Your Cracker Jacks and Your Peanuts Summertime Baseball or Softball. Maybe they're out there hitting the links. Maybe playing some lacrosse. Maybe throwing out one hell of a lure to land in a lunker. You never know. But hey, no matter what it is, we'll name them our Blevins Brothers, Pepsi Ogdensburg Ballers, Student Athlete of the Week. We'll highlight their accomplishments with mentioning their name on the airwaves, giving you a little bit about the story, sending them out a certificate from us and Blevins Brothers, and an awesome water bottle from Pepsi. And soon enough, Jiminy Cricket upon us will be another fall high school sports season in just a few blinks of the eye. You take care and have a great summer in the end.
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11: Today, expect a mix of clouds with a passing shower or two. The temperature will peak at 60. Tonight will bring partly cloudy skies with a chance of frost in colder areas as temperatures drop to 36. Tomorrow we'll see a blend of clouds and sun with a high of 60. As for Sunday, the day will start with high thin clouds giving way to overcast skies and rain is expected in the evening. The high will reach 68. With your AccuWeather forecast, I'm meteorologist Joe Lundberg.

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Country hits back-to-back 95.3 The Wolf Hurricane from Luke Combs. And good morning, it's Oz, and yes, happy Friday. Hang right there for Luke Bryan. Right now it's Cole Wetzel with Ella Langley. This is called Jaded. 95.3 The Wolf.

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1: 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And it's Oz inside the Team Blevins, Blevins Ford Wolf Den. And if you are somebody who is an iPhone user, the latest iPhone has been out for a few weeks and people think it's awesome.
2: The iPhone 18 is out and the reviews are glowing. Your kids say they've never seen you ignore them for something so sleek. Your spouse says if you're going to blow the weekend checking fantasy football stats on a phone, this is the one. The guy stuck behind you in traffic says even though the light turned green, he'd miss it too if he had that to look at while driving. The bags under your eyes say they're actually bigger than when you were hooked on speed during your college wrestling days. The iPhone 18. So technologically advanced, it doesn't just add to your life, it erases it. 95.3
3: The Wolf. Here's what's happening in North Country News. The St. Lawrence County Sheriff's Office has arrested a convicted sex offender on felony charges involving a child. Timothy Middlemiss of Lisbon taken into custody Tuesday after an investigation that started with a September 3rd parental complaint. Middlemiss facing a felony count of first-degree sexual abuse, along with misdemeanor counts of forcible touching and endangering the welfare of a child. According to the New York State Sex Offender Registry, Middlemiss is classified as a Level 3 sex offender, posing a high risk of reoffending, with prior convictions dating back to 2009 and 2012 for attempted rape and sexual abuse. He's been arraigned in Lisbon Town Court, being held at the county jail without bail. North Country residents have a brand new way to dispose of a growing environmental hazard. The Development Authority of the North Country is officially adding disposable vapes to its household hazardous waste collection event by the Jefferson County Highway Department this Saturday. Officials say tossing those devices in the regular trash poses a serious fire risk from lithium-ion batteries and threatens local waterways with toxic nicotine waste. Thanks to funding from the state's Juul settlement, the collection effort is expanding to accept vapes at the disposal day that runs from 8 a.m. to noon at the County Highway Department. A full list of what they will and won't accept is available on the North Country Recycles website. White House filling in the details of this evening's presidential visit to Syracuse. The president expected to speak around 7 p.m. at the ON Center. Doors to the event open at 3 p.m. The main program starts at 5:30. Pre-registration is required with up to 4 tickets per registration. No tickets will be available at the door. Mr. Trump will be in Syracuse to support the campaign of Republican gubernatorial hopeful Bruce Blakeman. With North Country News, I'm Jerry Lateman. Have a great weekend.
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10: Warm North Country weather.
11: Today, expect a mix of clouds with a passing shower or two. The temperature will peak at 60. Tonight, we'll bring partly cloudy skies with a chance of frost in colder areas as temperatures drop to 36. Tomorrow, we'll see a blend of clouds and sun with a high of 60. As for Sunday, the day will start with high, thin clouds giving way to overcast skies, and rain is expected in the evening. The high will reach 68. With your AccuWeather forecast, I'm meteorologist Joe Lundberg.

0: Morgan Wallen on 95.3 The Wolf and Ben By Now. And now let's see what is trending now, brought to you by Pepsi. That's what I like. Some stories making the rounds here. A Texas high school football team gave a senior named Mason a moment he'll never forget. Mason has Down syndrome, and before a game started, they handed him the ball and let him score a touchdown. Now, Mason sprinted 30 yards into the end zone, and everyone went crazy. Members of the offensive line lifted him up onto their shoulders and carried him off the field as the crowd cheered. Their team went on to win the game 53-0, but Mason's touchdown before kickoff was the best play of the night. Now, what else is trending? New York City's new click-to-cancel rule just went into effect, and here's how it works. The law says it has to be as easy to cancel a subscription as it is to sign up for one. Now, under the rule, businesses must clearly disclose pricing, billing schedules, and cancellation options before customers agree to a subscription. Companies also have to let people cancel using the same method they use to sign up, so online signups can no longer require a phone call to cancel. And there's a look at what's trending now, brought to you by Pepsi Cola, Ogdensburg Bottlers, St. Lawrence County Bay since 1943.
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0: Country hits back-to-back, 95.3 The Wolf, Choosin' Texas, from Ella Langley. Now let's get another look at your forecast. Let's see here for today. Looking at variable clouds with a passing shower or two. High this afternoon around 61. And for tonight, partly cloudy. There can be frost in the normally colder spots. Low tonight around 35. And also, again, congratulations going out to Stacy. She was this week's winner in the Gas and Go contest. $50 gas card from Stewart Shops is all hers. We'll be back with you Monday morning with a brand new keyword of the day.
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3: Here's what's happening in North Country News. The St. Lawrence County Sheriff's Office has arrested a convicted sex offender on felony charges involving a child. Timothy Middlemiss of Lisbon taken into custody Tuesday after an investigation that started with a September 3rd parental complaint. Middlemiss facing a felony count of first-degree sexual abuse, along with misdemeanor counts of forcible touching and endangering the welfare of a child. According to the New York State Sex Offender Registry, Middlemiss is classified as a Level 3 sex offender, posing a high risk of reoffending, with prior convictions dating back to 2009 and 2012 for attempted rape and sexual abuse. He's been arraigned in Lisbon Town Court, being held at the county jail without bail. North Country residents have a brand new way to dispose of a growing environmental hazard. The Development Authority of the North Country is officially adding disposable vapes to its household hazardous waste collection event by the Jefferson County Highway Department this Saturday. Officials say tossing those devices in the regular trash poses a serious fire risk from lithium-ion batteries and threatens local waterways with toxic nicotine waste. Thanks to funding from the state's Jewel Settlement, the collection effort is expanding to accept vapes at the disposal day that runs from 8 a.m. to noon at the County Highway Department. A full list of what they will and won't accept is available on the North Country Recycles website. White House filling in the details of this evening's presidential visit to Syracuse. The president expected to speak around 7 p.m. at the On Center. Doors to the event open at 3 p.m. The main program starts at 5:30. Pre-registration is required with up to 4 tickets per registration. No tickets will be available at the door. Mr. Trump will be in Syracuse to support the campaign of Republican gubernatorial hopeful Bruce Blakeman. With North Country News, I'm Jerry Lateman. Have a great weekend.
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10: Warm North Country weather.
11: Today, expect a mix of clouds with a passing shower or two. The temperature will peak at 60. Tonight will bring partly cloudy skies with a chance of frost in colder areas as temperatures drop to 36. Tomorrow we'll see a blend of clouds and sun with a high of 60. As for Sunday, the day will start with high, thin clouds giving way to overcast skies, and rain is expected in the evening. The high will reach 68. With your AccuWeather forecast, I'm meteorologist Joe Lundberg.

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12: This afternoon, expect variable cloudiness with a passing shower or two and a high of 61. Tonight will be partly cloudy with a low of 35, possibly leading to frost in colder areas. Tomorrow will bring a mix of clouds and sun with a high of 60. By Sunday, there will be high, thin cloudiness in the morning, transitioning to solid cloud cover with rain expected at night and a high of 68. With your AccuWeather forecast, I'm meteorologist Joe Lundberg.

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5: weather. This afternoon, expect variable cloudiness with a passing shower or two and a high of 61. Tonight will be partly cloudy with a low of 35, possibly leading to frost in colder areas. Tomorrow will bring a mix of clouds and sun with a high of 60. By Sunday, there will be high, thin cloudiness in the morning, transitioning to solid cloud cover with rain expected at night and a high of 68. With your AccuWeather forecast, I'm meteorologist Joe Lundberg.

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6: This afternoon, expect variable cloudiness with a passing shower or two and a high of 61. Tonight will be partly cloudy with a low of 35, possibly leading to frost in colder areas. Tomorrow will bring a mix of clouds and sun with a high of 60. By Sunday, there will be high, thin cloudiness in the morning, transitioning to solid cloud cover with rain expected at night and a high of 68. With your AccuWeather forecast, I'm meteorologist Joe Lundberg.

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7: This afternoon, expect variable cloudiness with a passing shower or two and a high of 61. Tonight will be partly cloudy with a chance of frost in colder spots and a low of 35. Tomorrow will bring times of clouds and sun with a high of 58. Sunday will start with high thin cloudiness in the morning, followed by solid cloud cover and a high of 64. Monday we'll see some sun initially, then turning cloudy with a high of 65. With your AccuWeather forecast, I'm meteorologist Joe Lundberg.

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8: This afternoon, expect variable cloudiness with a passing shower or two and a high of 61. Tonight will be partly cloudy with a chance of frost in colder spots and a low of 35. Tomorrow will bring times of clouds and sun with a high of 58. Sunday will start with high, thin cloudiness in the morning, followed by solid cloud cover and a high of 64. Monday will see some sun initially, then turning cloudy with a high of 65. With your AccuWeather forecast, I'm meteorologist Joe Lundberg.

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2: Oh, in the blink of an eye, we'll be back to another fall high school sports season, and it'll be better than ever in our 16th year. In the meantime, we'll try and gather up as much information as we possibly can about the local kids that form the radius around our stations. Maybe they're out there playing some get your cracker jacks and your peanuts summertime baseball or softball. Maybe they're out there hitting the links. Maybe playing some lacrosse. Maybe throwing out one hell of a lure to land in a lunker. You never know. But hey, no matter what it is, we'll name them our Blevins Brothers, Pepsi Ogginsburg Ballers, Student Athlete of the Week. We'll highlight their accomplishments with mentioning their name on the airwaves, giving you a little bit about the story, sending them out a certificate from us and Blevins Brothers, and an awesome water bottle from Pepsi. And soon enough, Jiminy Cricket, upon us will be another fall high school sports season in just a few blinks of the eye. You take care and have a great summer in the end.
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3: Warm North Country weather.
4: This afternoon, expect variable cloudiness with a passing shower or two and a high of 61. Tonight will be partly cloudy with a chance of frost and colder spots and a low of 35. Tomorrow will bring times of clouds and sun with a high of 58. Sunday will start with high, thin cloudiness in the morning, followed by solid cloud cover and a high of 64. Monday will see some sun initially, then turning cloudy with a high of 65. With your AccuWeather forecast, I'm meteorologist Joe Lundberg.

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8: This afternoon, expect variable cloudiness with a passing shower or two and a high of 61. Tonight will be partly cloudy with a chance of frost in colder spots and a low of 35. Tomorrow will bring times of clouds and sun with a high of 58. Sunday will start with high thin cloudiness in the morning, followed by solid cloud cover and a high of 64. Monday will see some sun initially, then turning cloudy with a high of 65. With your AccuWeather forecast, I'm meteorologist Joe Lundberg.

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8: This afternoon, expect variable cloudiness with a passing shower or two and a high of 61. Tonight will be partly cloudy with a chance of frost in colder spots and a low of 35. Tomorrow will bring times of clouds and sun with a high of 58. Sunday will start with high thin cloudiness in the morning, followed by solid cloud cover and a high of 64. Monday will see some sun initially, then turning cloudy with a high of 65. With your AccuWeather forecast, I'm meteorologist Joe Lundberg.

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5: My name is Gerhard Berry. I served as a United States Marine and as a Border Patrol agent for 20 years. I saw firsthand what a mess our immigration system is and how politicians from both parties are to blame. They fight each other and nothing ever gets fixed. Blake Gendebean is a farmer who's been dealing with this broken system every day. I know Blake. He doesn't play games. He solves problems with whatever tools are required. Blake will work with both parties to deport violent criminals to keep our communities safe. But Anthony Constantino, he's only focused on sucking up to his party bosses and hurling insults. Listen to what Constantino called a decorated Marine officer.
6: He's a f***ing coward.
5: What kind of punk says that? I served with thousands of Marines, and not one of them were cowards. Blake Gendebean will always do what's right, even if it ticks off his party bosses, because he knows what's important to our families.
7: I'm Blake Gendebean, candidate for Congress, and I approve this message.
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10: This afternoon, expect variable cloudiness with a passing shower or two and a high of 61. Tonight will be partly cloudy with a chance of frost in colder spots and a low of 35. Tomorrow will bring times of clouds and sun with a high of 58. Sunday will start with high thin cloudiness in the morning, followed by solid cloud cover and a high of 64. Monday will see some sun initially, then turning cloudy with a high of 65. With your AccuWeather forecast, I'm meteorologist Joe Lundberg.

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7: This afternoon, expect variable cloudiness with a passing shower or two and a high of 61. Tonight will be partly cloudy with a chance of frost in colder spots and a low of 35. Tomorrow will bring times of clouds and sun with a high of 58. Sunday will start with high thin cloudiness in the morning, followed by solid cloud cover and a high of 64. Monday we'll see some sun initially, then turning cloudy with a high of 65. With your AccuWeather forecast, I'm meteorologist Joe Lundberg.

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8: This afternoon, expect variable cloudiness with a passing shower or two and a high of 61. Tonight will be partly cloudy with a chance of frost in colder spots and a low of 35. Tomorrow will bring times of clouds and sun with a high of 58. Sunday will start with high thin cloudiness in the morning, followed by solid cloud cover and a high of 64. Monday will see some sun initially, then turning cloudy with a high of 65. With your AccuWeather forecast, I'm meteorologist Joe Lundberg.

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8: This afternoon, expect variable cloudiness with a passing shower or two and a high of 61. Tonight will be partly cloudy with a chance of frost in colder spots and a low of 35. Tomorrow will bring times of clouds and sun with a high of 58. Sunday will start with high thin cloudiness in the morning, followed by solid cloud cover and a high of 64. Monday will see some sun initially, then turning cloudy with a high of 65. With your AccuWeather forecast, I'm meteorologist Joe Lundberg.

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10: Warm North Country weather.
11: Tonight, expect partly cloudy skies with the possibility of frost in colder areas. The low will be 35 degrees. Tomorrow will bring a mix of clouds and sunshine with a high of 58 degrees. Tomorrow night will be mainly clear with a low of 42. On Sunday, anticipate high thin clouds in the morning, giving way to thicker cloud cover later on. The high temperature will reach 64 degrees. With your AccuWeather forecast, I'm meteorologist Jason Catarino.

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5: Warm North Country weather.
6: Tonight, expect partly cloudy skies with the possibility of frost in colder areas. The low will be 35 degrees. Tomorrow will bring a mix of clouds and sunshine with a high of 58 degrees. Tomorrow night will be mainly clear with a low of 42. On Sunday, anticipate high thin clouds in the morning, giving way to thicker cloud cover later on. The high temperature will reach 64 degrees. With your AccuWeather forecast, I'm meteorologist Jason Catarino.

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5: Warm North Country weather.
6: Tonight, expect partly cloudy skies with the possibility of frost in colder areas. The low will be 35 degrees. Tomorrow will bring a mix of clouds and sunshine with a high of 58 degrees. Tomorrow night will be mainly clear with a low of 42. On Sunday, anticipate high thin clouds in the morning, giving way to thicker cloud cover later on. The high temperature will reach 64 degrees. With your AccuWeather forecast, I'm meteorologist Jason Catarino. 95.

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5: Tonight, expect partly cloudy skies with the possibility of frost in colder areas. The low will be 35 degrees. Tomorrow will bring a mix of clouds and sunshine with a high of 58 degrees. Tomorrow night will be mainly clear with a low of 42. On Sunday, anticipate high thin clouds in the morning, giving way to thicker cloud cover later on. The high temperature will reach 64 degrees. With your AccuWeather forecast, I'm meteorologist Jason Catarino. 90-

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1: He's a ranch hand in a pinch, man. 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
7: Warm North Country weather.
8: Tonight, expect partly cloudy skies with the possibility of frost in colder areas. The low will be 35 degrees. Tomorrow will bring a mix of clouds and sunshine with a high of 58 degrees. Tomorrow night will be mainly clear with a low of 42. On Sunday, anticipate high thin clouds in the morning, giving way to thicker cloud cover later on. The high temperature will reach 64 degrees. With your AccuWeather forecast, I'm meteorologist Jason Catarino.

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8: Tonight, expect partly cloudy skies with the possibility of frost in colder areas. The low will be 35 degrees. Tomorrow will bring a mix of clouds and sunshine with a high of 58 degrees. Tomorrow night will be mainly clear with a low of 42. On Sunday, anticipate high thin clouds in the morning, giving way to thicker cloud cover later on. The high temperature will reach 64 degrees. With your AccuWeather forecast, I'm meteorologist Jason Catarino.
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Country hits back to back. 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
3: Tonight, expect partly cloudy skies with the possibility of frost in colder areas. The low will be 35 degrees. Tomorrow will bring a mix of clouds and sunshine with a high of 58 degrees. Tomorrow night will be mainly clear with a low of 42. On Sunday, anticipate high thin clouds in the morning, giving way to thicker cloud cover later on. The high temperature will reach 64 degrees. With your AccuWeather forecast, I'm meteorologist Jason Catarino. 95.

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8: Tonight, expect partly cloudy skies with the possibility of frost in colder areas. The low will be 35 degrees. Tomorrow will bring a mix of clouds and sunshine with a high of 58 degrees. Tomorrow night will be mainly clear with a low of 42. On Sunday, anticipate high thin clouds in the morning, giving way to thicker cloud cover later on. The high temperature will reach 64 degrees. With your AccuWeather forecast, I'm meteorologist Jason Catarino. 90-

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2: weather. Tonight, expect partly cloudy skies with the possibility of frost in colder areas. The low will be 35 degrees. Tomorrow will bring a mix of clouds and sunshine with a high of 58 degrees. Tomorrow night will be mainly clear with a low of 42. On Sunday, anticipate high thin clouds in the morning, giving way to thicker cloud cover later on. The high temperature will reach 64 degrees. With your AccuWeather forecast, I'm meteorologist Jason Catarino. 95.

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2: Hi, this is Assemblyman Ken Blankenbush. 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I know what this job takes, and I know Tammy Nabawanek is ready. For years, Tammy has worked beside me, working on legislation and helping constituents navigate state government.
3: 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I've raised my family here, and I'm invested in our future. I know the district, I know the job, and I'm ready on day one. I'm Tammy Nabawanek, and I approve this message.
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1: weather. Tonight, expect partly cloudy skies with the possibility of frost in colder areas. The low will be 35 degrees. Tomorrow will bring a mix of clouds and sunshine with a high of 58 degrees. Tomorrow night will be mainly clear with a low of 42. On Sunday, anticipate high thin clouds in the morning, giving way to thicker cloud cover later on. The high temperature will reach 64 degrees. With your AccuWeather forecast, I'm meteorologist Jason Catarino. 95.

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5: weather. Tonight, expect partly cloudy skies with the possibility of frost in colder areas. The low will be 35 degrees. Tomorrow will bring a mix of clouds and sunshine with a high of 58 degrees. Tomorrow night will be mainly clear with a low of 42. On Sunday, anticipate high thin clouds in the morning, giving way to thicker cloud cover later on. The high temperature will reach 64 degrees. With your AccuWeather forecast, I'm meteorologist Jason Catarino. 95.

0: Ladies and gentlemen, it's time for another special presentation of Skating Saints Hockey. Follow St. Lawrence University Skating Saints Hockey all season long right here. 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
1: Good evening, ladies and gentlemen. Welcome to the Skating Saints Radio Network. My name is Garrett Fair, and I'll be bringing you all of the action this evening, where the St. Lawrence Saints will be taking on the Providence College Friars. The Saints come into this first away match of the season 0-1-0. They've played two games, one being an exhibition against Maryville University, who made their first Division I appearance against the Skating Saints last Friday and Saturday. The Saints dropped the non-exhibition match on Friday 2-3, and on Saturday, the exhibition game, they lost 1-3. For Providence College, the Friars defeat Stonehill College. It was a tie officially in their first and only exhibition match this season, but they won the shootout after regulation. So Providence coming in with no official scores. A couple of Skating Saints quick hits. Cooper Pearson and Jake Rossi each recorded 2-point nights in the season opener against Maryville, with Pearson scoring a power play goal and Rossi dishing out two assists. Luke Posthumus scored in his collegiate debut, finding the net on four shots. St. Lawrence opens up, as I said, it's a difficult road swing here against number 9 Providence after they made their 17th NCAA tournament appearance last season, and UMass Lowell, who are members of one of the nation's top conferences. Of course, this is an out-of-conference game this evening, but the Saints are looking for their first win after the 3-2 setback to Maryville. St. Lawrence converted on one of four power play opportunities in its first regular season contest. And between the pipes is senior Cameron Smith. He made 25 saves in the opener and enters the weekend with a .893 save percentage and currently boasting a 3.05 goals against. As I mentioned earlier, Ohio State transfer Jake Rossi wasted little time making an impact, recording two assists in his Saints debut, while Northeastern transfer James Fisher had an assist in the exhibition play. In Providence College history, the Friars hold a 29-23 advantage in the all-time series, though St. Lawrence owns a winning record against Providence here in Canton. They are not in Canton, though. They are at Schneider Arena in Providence, Rhode Island. So the Saints last season had three Hockey East contests, which they defeated Vermont. In the first home game, I believe, last season, it was 5-2, if memory serves, and they also took on UMass Lowell later on in the season. After this Hockey East trip, the Saints return home for a non-conference matchup with LIU on October 20th. But that is the Skating Saints Quick Hits. I will step away for the first time in the preview here. So it's St. Lawrence and Providence to come in just about 10 minutes' time here. You're listening to Skating Saints Hockey on the Skating Saints Radio Network.
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1: Welcome back, ladies and gentlemen, to the Skating Saints Radio Network. I'm Garrett Fair, bringing you all the action this evening where the Saints are taking on the Providence Friars. It's a 7 p.m. puck drop, which we'll get to in just about 8 minutes. But first, the Wood Chop Chop out-of-town scoreboard brought to you by the Wood Chop Chop in Canton, proudly serving the North Country since 1977. We have two icebreaker games, the icebreaker tournament, taking place this evening where Penn State taking on UConn, the Huskies, as well as Bowling Green against Sacred Heart. Many, many non-conference games going on this evening. Quinnipiac at Maine, Alaska, Anchorage, and Michigan. All these games, most of them have a 7 p.m. start time, so the first couple I'm mentioning are just about to get underway or have just gotten underway. Niagara taking on Notre Dame. St. Lawrence, the game you're listening to, is taking on Providence College. That's, again, set to start in just about 7 minutes. Ohio State and the Buckeyes take on RPI. Their game just about to start. Michigan Tech and St. Cloud State. We have Holy Cross against Arizona State at 7 p.m. Mountain Time. Air Force and St. Thomas will be facing off at 7 o'clock Central Time. Vermont and Bentley, another 7 o'clock. That's an Eastern start time between those two. Alaska and Boston College, Alaska Fairbanks and Boston College, they're just getting underway. Colgate at Stonehill. Again, all these games are just starting, so no scores as of yet. I'll update you on the first and following intermissions. Lake Superior taking on Lindenwood, 7 o'clock Central Time start. Western Michigan taking on the Bulldogs of Ferris State, 7:07 Eastern Time start for that one. Wisconsin and Minnesota State, it's a 7:07 Central Time start for that, as well as the Minnesota Duluth Augustana matchup. North Dakota taking on Bemidji State, the Beavers, at 7:07 Central Time. The Golden Knights of Clarkson take on UMass Lowell. These three teams, St. Lawrence, Providence, and UMass Lowell, are having some sort of a triangular matchup, as Clarkson will head to Providence and the Saints will take on UMass Lowell. That is a 7:15 start time Eastern time. 7:30 start time for RIT and the Tigers taking on UMass. Another 7:30, or two more 7:30 start times for Northern Michigan taking on Michigan State. And then finally, a Canisius versus LIU Long Island University at 7:30 Eastern Standard Time. And only one exhibition game this evening, a 7 o'clock Mountain Time start for the U.S. under-18 team. We'll take on Colorado College at 7 o'clock. So we'll step away one final time before puck drop here for St. Lawrence against Providence. 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
1: Welcome back to the Skating Saints Radio Network. My name is Garrett Fair, bringing you all the action this evening where the St. Lawrence Saints are taking on Providence College and the Friars. We are about 3 minutes away or so from puck drop. So we'll go over the first lines, the starting lineup forced for St. Lawrence. We'll go with Philip Jurasek on the left wing, Caden Casey in the center, as well as Sam LeDrew on the right wing. The two defensemen, first-year Max Diracolo, a first-year student out of Barrie, Ontario, as well as the captain, Jan Olenjinski, the senior from Lafayette Hill, Pennsylvania. And in net for the Saints is going to be senior Cameron Smith, the 6'2", Eastchester, New York native, had a 14-game played career, currently boasting 3.41 goals against and a .902 save percentage in his career. As for the Friars, John Mustard on the left wing, the junior from Oradell, New Jersey. Ryder Callie, the first-year student. All three players, on the starting lineup as the forwards are draft picks for Providence. John Mustard, the third-round draft pick for the Blackhawks, Chicago. Ryder Callie, a Florida Panther draft pick, the Ontario native, the first year, as well as Logan Sawyer on the right wing, the junior from Orangeville, Ontario, who is drafted by the Canadiens. For the defense of the Friars, Cade Christensen, a junior from Edmonton. He is a 60 games played in his career, nine assists. And Thomas Mathieu on right defense, the assistant captain, the New York Islanders draft pick, the junior from Ostrava, Czechia. And in goal, Jack Parsons, wearing number 30. He is a Winnipeg Jet draft pick. The sophomore out of Ithaca, New York, will be in the nets. His career games played, he's played 19 games. The sophomore has a 2.05 goals against, a .922 save percentage, and two shutouts in his career. So moments away from puck drop, as we're just waiting on that. As I said before, in his first collegiate game, Luke Posthumus, who's on the second line for the Saints on the right wing, he scored his first career goal, which gave the Saints a then 2-0 lead in the season opener against Maryville. He made an immediate impact, generating four shots and earning time on the power play for the Scarlet and Brown. Pearson and Rossi start strong. Cooper Pearson, the sophomore from Zionsville, Indiana, who is the second highest returning scorer, had 2 points in the 3-2 loss to Maryville. He had a power play goal and then an assist on the next goal, as well as Jake Rossi, who I mentioned earlier, for a Ohio State transfer. He started his Saints career on the right foot, tallying two assists against Maryville. As I said, the series history between these two teams, Providence College, they've met 52 times, the Saints and the Friars, dating back to 1955, with the Friars having a 29-23 advantage in the all-time series. The Saints, though, won the first meeting between the programs. It was a 13-3 victory in 1955, I should say, and recorded their largest win in the series a year later with a 15-2 triumph in 1956. Cameron Smith, we see there in the netting with the lights down low there at Schneider Arena. Gibson Homer, I should say, is the starting goalie. They did not take Parsons. Gibson Homer, 44 games played out of North Dakota. He has a 2.44 goals against and a .914 save percentage. Brent Brecky, head coach of the Saints, making his eighth season start. And Nate Lehman led the Friars to their first ever Hockey East regional regular season title, I should say, last year. And he won the national championship back in 2015. So just moments away from puck drop here at Schneider Arena here in Providence, Rhode Island. The Saints taking on the Friars for their first away game this season. Referees today are Terrence Murphy, Austin O'Rourke on the referees, and then the linesman Nick Briganti and Stephen Murray. So welcome to the first period brought to you by the St. Lawrence County Industrial Development Agency, powering your business. On the opening faceoff draw here at Providence College, it is won by the Saints, who will take it up and dump it deep on the end boards. And now played into the corner. Friars come along with it. Dump it in deep and just get it now into the end boards. Here comes Friars on the far side. They'll send it behind Cameron Smith. Still along the end boards now. Wrapped around is Clint Levins. He'll play it on the point. It's a low Friars player. Now above the dots, he'll send it turn and back in as he's pressed by Luke Santilli, the big defenseman for the Saints. Now behind the net, out in front, nothing there for the Friars, I should say. Still in Saints territory, tried to be cleared, could not. There's a nice block shot there by the Saints. Still not out of harm's way as two players collide. Down low with a quick shot and missed it wide was Providence. Saints finally regain possession on our edit. Able to get it, I should say, out of danger. And Providence will come right back in. Logan Sawyer down low behind Smith. Now out in front, but the Saints had a good little poke check there to get it out of harm's way. In the back, Cade Christensen. He will play it up now. Thomas Vanderberg, he can't go much farther. And the Saints able to keep it in the neutral zone. Fired in. And now played behind the net by Homer. Big hit there for the Saints. Taken away, sent in on net, but hit the side of the netting and rolls back into Providence's territory. Knocked down and gloved down, I should say, by the Saints. Did come out, so the Saints had to get away to negate the offside. Still in Providence territory as it is swung around now for the Friars by Everett Baldwin. Now on net, and Smith will just cover up there. And a little bit of fighting already. A little Russell tussle out in front of Cameron Smith. Players and emotions already a little hot there. Will Elger and Max Duracolo were exchanging some pleasantries. Just 2 minutes in to this contest, 18:04 left. And Cameron Smith will face to the right. Cooper Pearson on the draw against Julius Sumpf, a Blackhawk draft pick out of Munich, Germany, a sophomore. Won by Cooper Pearson. Down low now for Will Bishop. He'll play it ahead and into Providence territory all the way down. Now played behind the net by Homer. We're going to get a whistle here. It will go all the way back down into Saints End, and icing, or just off, I believe offsides, will be the call. So just outside of the Friars zone. Cooper Pearson on the draw once again. Jonathan Fauchon, his opponent. They're going to kick out Pearson. Referee did not like that little bit of action there. Luke Posthumus will be his replacement. Referee still discussing before dropping the puck, which will now be won by Providence College. Around back, Clint Levins. He'll play it ahead. Here's a shot that rings well wide of the cage. Still with Providence, though. On the back end, Andrew Centrella. As it says, shot out in front. Couple of bodies went down. Never made it on goal. Still, though, with Providence. In the backhand, that was a nice little flick move there by Alexei Kiviova. Now out in front. That was a stretch pass, and a shot was rang behind the cage. Providence with an onslaught of pressure here just a couple of minutes into this contest. Saints unable to get it out. Now it will cross the blue line, so Providence and the Saints will both make a change. Still up high, though, for Providence. Quick shot on net. Rolls rebound. Can't be held in by the Friars, and the Saints are able to get it outside the blue line. Providence recovers quickly and dumps it right back in to the Saints' end. Along the end boards. Played in by the Saints, now up ahead. Not farther than the blue line, though. Providence playing it right back in. Good there play by Thomas Machu to hold it inside Saints' end. Wrapped around now, and Cameron Smith diving behind his net. Can't find it, and now it will glove it down. And hold on. Cameron Smith has faced a lot of action early on in this game. Three shots on goal already for the Friars. He didn't know where that one was, but a nice block off the right pad, and he was able to hold on and negate any offensive pressure by the Friars. One quickly by the Saints, and they'll just try to get it out of harm's way into the neutral zone for the Friars. They'll turn back with it and play quickly by the Saints. Spun around, was a Saints player, but it is now held by Providence. In their own end, they'll play it ahead. This is Quinn Mante. Now along the end boards, the Saints able to strip it away, and they'll play it up. Sam LeDrew played it forward, but had it knocked off his stick, and back now behind Cameron Smith and the Saints. So making some changes, Providence will go off a couple of Saints players, and just holding the puck were the Saints behind Smith. Now they'll break it out. Long stretch pass. Dick gets it into Friars territory, but couldn't get it any farther, as it was a little bit of a misplay there off the Saints. Wrapped around the end boards now. Big hit miss there by the Friars. Nicholas Beneteau tries to get it out. He will. Now the Saints come somewhat with numbers here. It's a quick shot, but poke checked and sticked high. Another tough angle shot hit the side of the cage. Providence able to roll it forward and out of harm's way. Kept in by the Saints. There's a big hit by the Saints bench. Laid out there was Everett Baldwin, who gave a big hit to the Saints player. Now into the corner. Wrapped around the end boards for the Saints. Providence will try to dump it back in, but no white and black jerseys around him. Beneteau cannot get it any farther out. Saints really struggling with possession early on in this contest. Providence just a great forecheck. They're number 19 for a reason. They are just relentless here. Behind Cameron Smith, a tussle with about four players. Saints able to take it away and break it out themselves. Dumped ahead. Can't get it past the blue line. Providence turns with it. But Gabe Wessling is able to swing it back in to Providence's end. Played into the center. Wessling will play it back for the Saints. Now a quick pass up ahead. This will roll just off of the net. Played by Gibson Homer. But kept in by the Saints. There's a Saint blowing a tire. That was William Bishop. The Clarkson transfer, sophomore out of Quebec. Now behind Homer, four players scrap with it. Providence able to get it out and play it ahead. Now down along the end boards is William Bishop. Taken away. Now the Saints will try to break it out. Unable to find James Fisher, the draft pick of the Columbus Blue Jackets, a Northeastern University transfer. Now along the end boards, Saints are able to get it away in Friar territory. Back to the point, kept inbounds. There's a quick shot, gloved and held by Homer. Luke Santilli with a shot from the point. It was going to go well wide of the cage, but Homer didn't want any bad bounces or anything, and he gloves it down. So three shots on goal still for Providence, eight shot attempts for the Friars, two for the Saints. Currently winning the faceoff matchup, though, the Saints lead 3-2 in that statistic. As we'll have Caden Casey and Ryder Cali. To the left of Gibson Homer, a graduate student, I should have said, out of Grand Rapids, Michigan. Caden Casey on the draw for the Saints, won by the Scarlet and Brown, but poke checked away by the Friars. Now here's a breakaway chance for the Friars. Quick shot to the backhand, but it missed it well wide of the cage. And Cameron Smith, great job defending there. Logan Sawyer was the aggressor, but he just couldn't hold on to that backhand. And Cameron Smith made him really work for it. Now down low, Providence tries to pull in the center. He's right out in front. Quick shot, rebound. Nothing there. Cameron Smith couldn't really find it, the rebound, but the Saints were able to knock it aside. Still, though, in the Saints' end, Providence with, again, a relentless bit of pressure here, trying to get it away. Nice poke check there by the Saints, and they will get it outside the blue line. Knocked right back in by the Friars, but both teams able to make a line change after that flurry of action. 12:30 to go on this first period, brought to you by the St. Lawrence County Industrial Development Agency, powering your business. It's down low, played in by Homer. Providence has a big hit dished out by the Saints in the corner there. That was Max Duracolo who laid out the big hit to the Friar. Kept in, just rolled off of the end boards there as a shot rang wide. Tried to draw, or I should say go toward the net were the Saints, but it were knocked away by the Friars. With a little bit of speed, Will Elger for Providence. He's knocked down, arms stay down, and the Saints are able to break out the other way. Here's James Fisher, dumps and chases for the Saints. Wrapped around the end boards by Tomas Machu. But Providence now will come away with it. On the forehand, there's a quick shot. Rings wide of the cage. Still, though, in Saints territory. Saints, though, with the possession now. They'll break it out. Nicholas Beneteau down low. Back for Beneteau. Quick shot, and hits the shoulder of Homer. Taken by Beneteau for the first shot on net for the Saints. Now down in the corner. Stripped away nicely there by the Saints. That was William Bishop on the defensive play. Now out in front, quick shot, and a score! Off the bar down corner, and Providence takes an early 1-0 lead. I think they're going to credit that to Blake Zielinski, the first-year student who is a LA Kings draft pick, on the assist from Julius Sumpf. And Providence will take the early 1-0 lead, just 11:04 left, I should say 8:56, the official time of the goal. We'll see the Zielinski, just over the right shoulder of Smith. Nothing Cameron Smith could have done to stop that one. Well-placed shot by Zielinski, the Berlin, New Jersey native. And the Friars take an early 1-0 lead here at Schneider Arena in the first period, brought to you by the St. Lawrence County Industrial Agency, powering your business. Here's a quick shot for the Saints, but it was blocked out in front. They turned it quickly into Friars territory, but couldn't get it much farther. And this will be rolled back down the end board. Saints still with it. Providence fighting hard, but can't get it away. Down low for Andrew Brown. He'll send it right back in behind Homer. Saints still with it now. Providence tries to flick it forward, kept inside of the blue line, but Providence will hold on to the puck now and play it ahead. Jonathan Fauchon dumps and chases and allows both teams to get a couple of players. Providence making the wholesale line change. stripped in front. The centering pass was blocked out in front by the Saints. Logan Sawyer was the attempted

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4: Welcome back to the Skating Saints Hockey Radio Network. My name is Garrett Ferrer. Bring you all the action as we see the replay on the shot and goal. The first goal by Blake Zielinski in his collegiate career. He's a first-year student here for Providence. And Julius Sumpf, the sophomore, led the team in assists last season. He had 17. That marks his first of the season this year, but the 18th in his collegiate career. So congratulations to Blake Zielinski on his first collegiate goal, as 9 minutes and 30 seconds are all that remain here in the first period, as Providence will roll it into the Saints' end. Quinn Manti put it on net, and it was gloved down and held by Cameron Smith. 7 shots on goal for Providence, 1 for the Saints early on in this contest. As we are going to get a penalty here, I believe. Waiting for the referee. 2 minutes for a slash. So the Saints will be on the penalty kill. Providence with their first power play of the game, as Caden Casey got 2 minutes there for a slash. Not what the Saints wanted. Down one in the first period to be on the penalty kill, but only 4 scarlet and brown jerseys now on the ice. Played and won on the faceoff by the Friars, but a nice job there. A diving, kind of sliding play by the Saints keeps it out of harm's way and is able to clear it all the way down for the Friars. Played back in, Ryder Callie will play down low. Now up high to the point. Friars will knock it down low. Now set up, 1.5 minutes left in the power play. Up high. On the point now, Andrew Centrella. He'll swing it across. One-time shot. Cameron Smith came way over. Slid and blocked that one down. Nice play by Smith to keep it a one-goal game. Providence off the Skating Saints line change with a little quick play there. Passing to the front. Cameron Smith slides over, but the Saints able to knock that aside and clear it all the way down the ice. Providence, though, relentless on this power play as well. Just an excellent, excellent power play so far. Under a minute left. Providence, 2 shots on goal so far this power play. Friars come right back in to the point now. Down low is Tanner Adams. He'll put a shot on net. Cameron Smith, and right under him, and Providence scores the second goal of the game. Smith did not see that one. He had the first one. I must have been a rebound, or it just slid under Smith. Fauchon on the goal, the power play goal from Jonathan Fauchon. As we'll see, he goes to glove it down. He made the initial save, Cameron Smith, in the butterfly position, and as he went to grab it, his legs opened slightly, And the loose change was cleaned up by Fauchon. So a great heads-up play there.

0: by Mr. Fauchon. He gets his first goal of the season. And the assist to Tanner Adams and Quinn Manti. As we're going to have another penalty here as, oh boy, here's quite a scrum. Two Saints players giving it to the Fryer. A couple of punches thrown by Levins. And the Saints and Friars, the emotions are high here. First game of the season for Providence. They're looking to set a precedent that they are not a team to be messed with. As we'll look at Austin O'Rourke or Terrence Murphy, we'll discuss the penalty on the play. The Caden Casey penalty is up, but Providence will go back on another power play. The Saints will go split. There's two players in the box, one player for each team, I should say. But the Saints might get two. There is 2 minutes up on the board, but it is going to be a 4-on-4. So offsetting penalties for both players for boarding. And a 2-minute roughing call on Clint Levins, who was throwing a couple of jabs to William Bishop. And Will Bishop, the first-year student out of London, Ontario, has the boarding penalty, the initial call, and Levins, the 2 minutes roughing. So 4-on-4 hockey, 7:48 left in this first period, brought to you by the St. Lawrence County Industrial Agency, powering your business. Brent Brecky discussing with Austin O'Rourke on the call. As we are just waiting for the puck to drop after this discussion, we'll get a replay there. Yeah, definitely a boarding call, and Clint Levins just trying to defend his player came in and started swinging on the Saints. The initial hit was right there down in the corner by Will Bishop. But 4-on-4 hockey, 2 minutes to go. There's a quick shot that just misses wide of the net on Homer. The Saints, though, still in Providence territory. Great play there by Luke Santilli to keep it inside. Out in front, the centering pass, no good. And Santilli couldn't get a hold on it. Down low, behind Homer, Providence will hold on a minute and a half in this 4-on-4 action. Played forward by the Friars. A quick shot, rings wide, or it was blocked out in front, I should say, by the Saints. Down low, there's a quick shot again, rings wide by the Saints. Homer has not faced more than two shots here. Providence has 11 on Smith as this play went up into the netting. So the faceoff will be right on the left side, I should say, of Homer. Saints still leading in faceoffs. They're up 6-5. Cooper Pearson on the draw for the Saints. 1 minute 11 seconds, I should say, on the 4-on-4. Offsetting penalties. Well, not offsetting. They are both current penalties. 4-on-4 hockey, the result of them. Down low behind Homer. Providence able to hold on. Played forward. Now back for the Friars. Christensen will come across. A stretch pass, unable to find his player. And William Bishop was able to stick that one ahead. Bishop will take it in front. The pass to a streaking Saints player was unable to meet his man, so an icing call on the Saints will bring this puck all the way back into the Saints' end. To the left of Cameron Smith, we'll have Adams on the faceoff, Tanner Adams against the one and only Cooper Pearson. Won by the Saints, taken behind the net, and now played ahead. Luke Posthumus, he'll play it now. Here's a quick shot up, rings high, turned around, and Cooper Pearson now down low for the Saints. Up high to the point, across the ice, in front, but it was blocked and stolen by a Fryer player, I should say. Will Elger will spin and hold on now for Providence. He'll go all the way into Saints' end by himself, but no teammates there to help him out, and the Saints will swarm down low in the corner. Up to the point, Quinn Manti rings that was a close shot there, It bounced up and to the left of Cameron Smith, I should say. Smith didn't get all of that. But both players out of the box now. Quick change for Will Bishop, and the Saints will come off. Nicholas Beneteau will join the ice for the Saints, and the Skating Saints will look to break out here. The stretch pass was tipped, so no icing. Beneteau down low. He'll swing it across. Played a couple of Saints players trip themselves up, and it squirts out to neutral ice. Played quickly right back in for the Saints. Here's a quick shot and a great save there by Homer, who didn't see the rebound. Isaac Tremblay had that quick one off his stick. Homer was up to the challenge, I should say. Here's Santilli. Stretch pass now played in to Providence territory. There's a bit of a flub clear there, but the Friars now able to scoot it up past their blue line. Here's a stretch pass, 2-on-1, quick shot, and up high, blockered by Cameron Smith. Providence had the 2-on-1 chance, and Smith had to come up big on the save to knock that one aside. Cameron Smith is facing a very, very tough offense. Just about half of the forwards on this Providence team. It was a great block, I should say, on the pass initially by the Saints. Luke Santilli was sliding face down on the ice and did block the pass. Unfortunately, it came to the wrong player. But Cameron Smith was there for the stop, and it just knocked up high of the cage. Now behind Smith, Friars with possession. They go to the point, but it squirts out to neutral ice, and Thomas Mathieu will recover for the Friars. Drop pass. Played now by Christensen. Cade Christensen knocks it down low. Saints, good steal there off after the hit. And they will swing it around the other way. White and black jerseys recover. On to the point now. Cade Christensen, nice block shot there. Christensen gets his own rebound, though. Now tries to center it. Cannot. The block originally made by James Fisher. Back, and a great block there. Gets it out of the Saints' end. Can't hold on, though, and Providence will look to capitalize on this one. Four Saints converging on Quinn Manti. And we'll get a stoppage of play as yet another penalty is called on the Saints as Gunnar Thorason will exit the ice for a hook. So 2 minutes up on the board yet again. Thorason's not happy with it. As we're getting the replay here. That was inconclusive, but the referees see it better than I do up here. So, regardless, on the power play yet again are the Friars. The Saints have stopped one of the power plays as Ryder Cali goes for the faceoff. A stick breaks early for Providence, but the Friars do win the faceoff draw. New stick acquired for the Providence player, and they'll hold on to possession in the Saints' end. Bit of an errant pass there. Now down low behind Cameron Smith. Saints trying to clear it out, unable. Logan Sawyer will go ahead and play it back to the point. Providence, nice move there. Saints player drops his stick. Now down low, missed it wide, as it was sticked aside by a Saints player. Nice passing play. The Saints want a penalty. They won't get one. And Providence will hold on. Now onto the point for Sawyer. He'll spin around, backhanded, but nice play there by the Saints, and they'll look to break it out the other way. Caden Casey up in front, but there is a delayed penalty. And I believe Providence will go to the box for the first time as the stick came out of the hands of the Saints player, and John Mustard will get 2 minutes for slash. So we'll get a replay here. So the little bit of four-on-four hockey yet again, a minute and a half. It was a great play there by Caden Casey in an interception to get it up ahead. And on the pass, the stretch pass, I should say, to Philip Jurasek, Mustard just knocked the stick out of his hands. And the Saints will get about 49 seconds of power play time after this 4-on-4 action for a minute and six. The faceoff won by the Saints. Played down low, centering pass couldn't be contained by the Scarlet and Brown, and Providence will break it out the other way. Quick shot pull and a good save there by Cameron Smith, and it made its way up into the netting. Jonathan Fauchon, already one goal in this game. He was looking for more. But the block there by Luke Santilli knocked this puck out of play. So 54 seconds on the original penalty for the Saints, and then we will go on the first power play of the game here in the first period, 2:44. First period brought to you by the St. Lawrence County Industrial Agency, powering your business. In the neutral zone now, the Friars look to play it ahead. They will. Now up into the center, and a great stop there by Cameron Smith. It was a beautiful play and a great shot there by Will Elger, but Cameron Smith followed it the whole way and held on. Elger was basically all alone there in the slot, and Smith read the pass well from Tanner Adams. So the faceoff to the right of Cameron Smith, won by the Friars. It's played down low. Quinn Manti, he'll look to send it ahead for Jonathan Fauchon, but he could not, and the Saints will regain possession in their own end. 27 seconds left on the 4-on-4 action. Could not hold on as Nicholas Beneteau is upended there in center ice, and Providence's bench clearly liked that hit. Beneteau back up on his feet and skating no problem as he tries to dish another hit back to Jonathan Fauchon. Saints looking to break it out. Here's James Fisher. He'll play it by himself into the blue line. The Saints will make a change and go on the power play. 45 seconds of power play time for the Saints on the slashing call on the Friars. Down low in the Saints' end. Up and behind him now, the drop pass. Scarlett and Brown will again drop pass it and look to break it out. Here's Cooper Pearson. He can't do much with it. He'll have to turn it back to the point. Down low now. Up high for Caden Casey. Now back. Here's a down low. Quick spin around move. Couldn't get there. It's a nice effort there from the Saints on the shot by Tremblay, who missed it down low. Pearson again will flick it ahead as these seconds of power play wind down. Full strength, though, is a quick turnaround shot and a great glove by Homer, as Isaac Tremblay spun around in the high slot and put one on target. Homer's been up to the challenge of every one of the five shots on goal by the Saints as we are under a minute of play here at Schneider Arena. Gibson Homer, all white look, a completely white helmet for him. So 57 seconds left. They will kick out the Saints player, Cooper Pearson, and Gabe Wessling will be down low to take it. We'll see their head coach, Nate Lehman, discussing the players there on the Providence bench. So Gunnar Thorsson to take it for the Saints. They do win it. Bodied there heavily by the Providence player, but the Saints are able to wrap it around the end boards. Taken away, though, by Providence. They'll play it into the neutral zone, now into the Saints' end, but a great poke check there. The Saints are able to break it out themselves. Now down low, Jan Olenjinski. He'll wrap it around the boards, tries to center it off of the side of the cage. No player knows where it is, and it ends up being down low in the corner. There's another open ice hit. Providence attempted to blindside one of the Saints players. All arms are up, as there's quite a scuffle here. Couple of players down for both teams. Thorsson and Christensen are at an arm's reach of each other, locked. We'll see if any penalties come of it. I think they'll just let the players play, as we see the open ice hit on the replay there by Clint Levens, and then the great hit into the Saints player Blake Zielinski laid him out. That was Jan Olenczynski who went down, and then just a couple of festivities there. Levens' helmet is knocked up by a Saints player. But after all that, the refs are discussing, but there is a two-minute power play on the board for the Saints. We will see if it stands. So 2 minutes for boarding. We'll have a 2 minutes for a 2 minutes for cross-checking. So the boarding originally, that will be on Zielinski, and then the cross-check retaliation by Max Diracolo. Zielinski was hit right around the chest area. So 23 seconds are left. Austin O'Rourke in the box with the Providence player. They're going to review this play. So he throws on the headset, and the referees will take another look at it. Just 23 seconds, they're making the decision on who goes on the power play, if anybody. Could be 4-on-4. We'll see what Murphy has to say as he's looking at the replays now. But Providence leading the Saints 2-0. There are 23 seconds left in this first period, brought to you by the St. Lawrence County Industrial Development Agency, powering your business. Three assists, one on the first, two on the second. For the goals, the first coming at the 8:56 mark by Blake Zielinski, as Austin O'Rourke and Terrence Murphy will both now look to review the festivities there along the sidewall. Blake Zielinski, as I said, his first collegiate goal for the Friars, the 8:56 mark, assisted by Julius Sumpf, and the second Providence goal scored at the 12-minute mark by Jonathan Fauchon, his ninth career goal here for the Friars, his first of the season. As I said, mentioned earlier in the pregame, this is the Friars' first matchup, non-exhibition matchup this season. But Fauchon was assisted by Tanner Adams and Quinn Manti. The decision has been made by Austin O'Rourke, and we will listen in to see what he has to say. So he will assess a 5-minute major, it looks to be, and a game misconduct. But we'll discuss with Brent Brecky. It seems that it's going to be 4-on-4 hockey. I may have said a 4-minute minor. We'll see what happens at the end of it. But I believe the penalties will be just one for each team. A couple of discussions there. Cooper Pearson and Luke Poshimus discussing with Nick Berganti, the linesman, and Brent Brecky having a heated conversation with Austin O'Rourke. So the final decision is going to be, the initial penalty was Blake Zielinski, who started the whole thing with a 2-minute boarding penalty, but Max Diracolo will get 5 minutes for a cross check, as it was in the upper head region of Zielinski, and he'll have a 10-minute game misconduct. So 4-on-4 hockey is the result for the last 23 seconds of this first period. The faceoff just outside the Saints' blue line. Pearson and Adams on the draw. One by the Friars. Final seconds countdown here at Schneider Arena. Long stretch pass. Could not be contained, but the Friars do now wrap it around the end boards out in front, and a great snare by Cameron Smith. Friars player was right in front of him, and the big glove had to come up and stop that one. 7.7 left in the first period. That shot by Jonathan Fauchon. So the face-off, Cooper Pearson against Alexei Kiviova, as Sumpf is kicked out initially. So 7-7 left. Pearson, Kiviova on the draw, won by the Saints. They'll take it away and clear it. Last couple of seconds, the Friars try to turn it back quickly. No offsides, but those few seconds will expire. And that will do it here for the first period. The referees get in between all the players, making sure no extracurriculars are had. But as it stands, the Providence Friars are up 2-0 against St. Lawrence. We will head to the first intermission. 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
0: The Skating Saints Radio Network. My name is Garrett Fair, bringing you all the action here against the Saints and Providence College. Providence has a 2-0 lead after 20 minutes of action. A little recap on the goals. Blake Zielinski, with his first collegiate goal, the first year out of Berlin, New Jersey. He is a Kings draft pick. He was drafted in the third round in 2026, 80th overall. He knocks in the first goal for the Friars at the 8:56 mark, an even strength goal assisted by Julius Sumpf, the sophomore out of Munich, Germany, a fourth round Blackhawks draft pick. And the second goal on the power play for the Friars, scored at 12 minutes exactly by Jonathan Fauchon, the St. Clair, Quebec native. That is his ninth goal of his career, obviously first of this season. This is Providence's first game, non-exhibition. And the assist to that Fauchon goal was to Tanner Adams and Quinn Manti, to give Providence a 2-0 lead. 14 shots on goal for the Friars and only 5 for the Saints. Cameron Smith has done a heck of a job, though, between the pipes, and he's just faced some absolutely beautiful shots. The Zielinski goal in particular, just a rocket over his right shoulder. Nothing Cameron Smith could have done there. And the other one was an unfortunate goal. Smith made the initial save, but with the butterfly position down low, and the rebound as he went to reach for it and hold on to it, He ended up opening his legs, and Fauchon was there and just pulled it and knocked it in right behind him. So unfortunate there for Smith, who has, as I said, he's done an absolutely spectacular job against all of these shots. Those two that went in were, one was unfortunate, and the other just a beaut by Blake Zielinski. 26 shot attempts total for the Friars, 10 for the Saints. The Friars 1-2 on the power play this afternoon. The Saints 0-1. 5 penalties for the Saints, 3-4 Providence. The Saints are leading in the faceoff category, 11-9, as well as the block shots, where the Saints have 7 and Providence has 2. So that's really all the statistics we have here from the first period of action between the Saints and the Friars. So we will step away for the first time here in this first intermission. 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
0: Welcome back to the Skating Saints Radio Network. My name is Garrett Fair, bringing you all the action this evening between the Friars of Providence College and your St. Lawrence Saints. Providence currently leading the Saints 2-0 after 20 minutes. But we'll get a chance now to check out the Wood Chop Shop out-of-town scoreboards brought to you by the Wood Chop Shop in Canton, proudly serving the North Country since 1977. In the two icebreaker tournament games, Penn State and the Nittany Lions take on University of Connecticut and the Huskies. UConn currently up 1-0 after two periods of play. And Bowling Green taking on Sacred Heart. Bowling Green up in that one, 2-1 after 20 minutes. And many, many non-conference games going on this evening. Quinnipiac and taking on Maine, I should say. After 17 minutes of the first period, Quinnipiac leads Maine 2-1. After 20 minutes, Alaska Anchorage down 1-3 against the University of Michigan. Anchorage, Alaska. Fairbanks playing a little later on this evening. Niagara and Notre Dame knotted up at nil after 20 minutes. St. Lawrence, of course, this game you're listening to against Providence. The Friars leading the Saints 2-0 after 20 minutes. Ohio State and the Buckeyes down 1-0 currently to RPI after their first period of action. Michigan Tech and St. Cloud State just starting moments ago. So scoreless there. Holy Cross and Arizona State set to start in just about 8 minutes here. Air Force against St. Thomas. They're starting in momentarily. Vermont at Bentley. Bentley currently beating the Catamounts 2-0. Just about a few minutes left in their first period. Alaska Fairbanks against Boston College. They're knotted up at 1 after 20 minutes of action. Colgate taking on Stonehill. The Raiders of Colgate beating Stonehill 1-0 after 20 minutes of action. Lake Superior taking on Lindenwood, and they are just started moments ago, so no score there. Western Michigan up 2-0 against the Bulldogs of Ferris State after 20 minutes of play. Wisconsin taking on Minnesota State. That's set to start at 7:07 Central Time. Three games at 7:07 Central Time. The second, Minnesota Duluth and Augustana, as well as North Dakota at Bemidji State. Clarkson taking on UMass Lowell. UMass up 2-1 against the Golden Knights after 20 minutes of action. RIT taking on UMass. The Tigers down 1-0 with about 8 minutes left in their first period. Northern Michigan taking on Michigan State. The Spartans are up 1-0 just about 9 minutes into their first period. And Canisius and Long Island University are knotted up at 1 with 9 minutes. The final game going on this evening, a 7 o'clock Mountain Time start where the U.S. Under-18 team takes on Colorado College. As I said, 7 o'clock Mountain Time start for that one. So that will be the out-of-town scoreboard brought to you by the Woodchop Shop in Canton, proudly serving the North Country since 1977. We'll step aside one more time here in the first intermission. 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
0: Welcome back to the Skating Saints Radio Network. My name is Garrett Fair, bringing you all the action this evening as the Saints are taking on the Providence Friars at Schneider Arena in Providence, Rhode Island. The Saints currently down 2-0 in the contest after 20 minutes of action. Blake Zielinski and Jonathan Fauchon knocked in the two for the Friars, and we're just a few moments away from puck drop here at Schneider Arena. And Providence just playing a great game so far. They're the number 9 team in the country in the preliminary rankings. They have yet to play a game, I should say, that is worth anything. They had an exhibition against Stonehill, which they tied 3-3. They did win in the shootout, but the official score was a tie. So, yet again, moments away from puck drop here. Providence showing, though, why they're the number 9 team. 14 shots on goal, 5 for the Saints. And it has just been relentless on Cameron Smith as we get the highlight package here. Just great play. There's the first goal by Zielinski, who knocked it in just off or above the right shoulder of Smith. And the second one by Fauchon was an unfortunate effort from Cameron Smith. He blocked the initial, and then as he went to reach, he opened his legs, and Fauchon was able to knock it right between the five hole to give Providence their 2-0 lead. But the end result of the period, with about 20 seconds or so remaining, the initial call was on Zielinski. He has a boarding minor for 2 minutes, and Max Duracolo went in and had retaliated, and he ended up with a 5-minute major for a cross check as well as a 10-minute game misconduct. So this period is going to start with 4-on-4 before Providence gets around 3 minutes of a playoff, or excuse me, playoff, power play time. So off the draw, and welcome to the second period. Providence wins the initial faceoff, blocked by Andrew Brown, but Providence keeps it right back in. Down low behind Cameron Smith, that Fryer blows a tire, and now the Saints are able to knock it forward. Here's Andrew Brown, down low, it put one on net, gloved, but the rebound did come outside of Gibson Homer, who is making his first start this season, the graduate student from Grand Rapids, Michigan, who has done an excellent job in the nets for Providence as well. So down low, now into the high slot, a good poke check there by Pearson, but he couldn't hold on. Now the Saints are able to break it out, and they'll knock it ahead. Into neutral ice, Sam LeDrew will wrap it around the end boards, played by Homer. Now back, Providence lays down LeDrew. That's a big hit there. Now a foot race down into the end boards of the Saints end. There's another hit from Providence. They're certainly not scared to throw the body around. There's a quick shot and knocked up high by Cameron Smith. As it's wrapped now down low into the corner. Thomas Mathieu on that shot. Now down low, and Cameron Smith has to hold on from the tough angle shot by the Friars. By Alex Rybakov. So on the draw will be to the right of Cameron Smith. As we'll just look at the replay of the Providence shot. It's a great effort there by Alex Rybakov, the Russian native, played for Sioux Falls in the USHL last season. He's a sophomore, or last season I should say, before his collegiate career. Off the draw, won by the Friars. Nice move there. Now down low, back to the high slot, and what a goal that was. Great passing play by the Friars, and Andrew Centrella knocks it in for the Friars to go up 3-0. It's a great passing play. A Philadelphia, Pennsylvania native right there in the high slot beats Cameron Smith as he was sliding over just off of his left. And Centrella will get his opening goal of the season. He's a senior, as I said, a Philly native. He has 86 games played, 5 goals in his career, so the 6th tonight. So the penalty is over for Zielinski, and Providence will have 3 minutes of power play time, as I said, on the Max Duracolo cross-checking major. So 18 minutes exactly here in the second period. Here on the Skating Saints Radio Network, down low into the Saints end. Now up high, Centrella fans on it, but is able to find his man on the